Teddy, Mr. Know-It-All, New Stuff 101, WIXX, and the latest with the famous. Your celeb gossip on that Foxerazzi is coming up. Just give me a couple songs. We'll get into it. We got Tyler and Zara coming up next. Fall Out Boy right now. It's WIXX.

Mood, it's 101 WIXX and Packers 5K and the kids 1K kids run. I mean, that's going on 24th, 25th of July. Don't worry, it's not going to be this hot. Although, I can't really guarantee that. But, you know, it probably won't be. I mean, today was really hot.

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1: Miles Smith, 101 WIXX, talking about dancing at night. Remember, Smash Mouth at Paper Fest this Thursday, Sunset Park in Kimberly. Hopefully we'll see you there for that. And speaking of paper, how about the latest from Paper Money? It's

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0: Tommy, always keeping it moving, especially, you know, when we're flying through summer, you're listening to music and sweating your butt off.
1: Yeah.
0: It's a little cooler right now, but not that much. Still pretty hot for this time of night. Just one.

101 WIXX heat advisory in effect today. Gonna get up to way past 97, 527 in the morning. It is Huggy and Natalie Cornley.

0: song for you today. It's Huggy and Natalie Corey on vacation at 5:36. So we got a text message in, Natalie, that said, because Natalie's car is broken again or breaking.
1: Shocker.
0: Yep, it could be. The shockers.
1: It definitely.
0: No, somebody said probably needs ignition coil or a spark plug. A spark plug. I have other suggestions for you if you want to get your car fixed.
1: Yeah, All right.
0: You could zip tie things that are wrong with some positive thinking. Okay, that might work.
1: Mm-hmm. That's it.
0: You don't have any duct tape.
1: No, I don't. I
0: use a fruit roll-up to fix your radiator hose.
1: Okay. Yummy.
0: Mm-hmm. You could call your mechanic on the Bluetooth if it still works.
1: Nope. Ever since I hit... Okay, so let's get into the reason.
0: What? So wait, there's a reason behind
1: this?
0: What did you hit?
1: My shark antenna on top of my car is off.
0: Yes.
1: Okay? I hit something.
0: Yes.
1: And it's off.
0: It's not the reason why you're... that's a light on the top of your car.
1: All this water got into it from the rain because I can't park in my garage right now.
0: Put a towel over it.
1: A cow?
0: A towel.
1: Oh.
0: Just like put something over top of it. You know, is it still wide open?
1: Yep.
0: So there's still a hole in the top of your car.
1: Yep.
0: Go get a plastic bag and some duct tape. Or a fruit roll-up and put it on there. So you think that because the rain got into your car, that's the reason your car ain't working?
1: I don't know. I can't guess anymore.
0: No, okay, we're not guessing. We need a mechanic to call. 406-1011. We have got some questions about cars. I don't think we've ever had a mechanic actually call in to give you a diagnostic on your car. So we're going to do that today.
1: If they're awake,
0: I mean, if the homies of the show, they work on cars, they know a little bit about cars, 406-1011. Maybe you could help out Natalie so she doesn't have to pay thousands and thousands of dollars to fix her car. 406-1011, it's that hot mechanic talk. We know there's some car guys out there listening to the show. Here's Yellow Card.

this town's lost its faith. Our colors will fade eventually. So if our time is running out, day after day, we'll make the mundane a masterpiece. Oh my, my, oh my, my love. I take one look at you, you're taking me out.

0: say free. Everybody likes free things. It's Huggy and Natalie at 840. 80 degrees out. It's going to be a scorcher. Make sure you wear them shorts. I'm not wearing shorts. Wanted to wear them today. Going to wait till Corey gets here so he can see my legs.
1: I'll wear shorts when you wear shorts.
0: So tomorrow.
1: What?
0: I'm going to wear them tomorrow. Ugh. Better shave your legs. And when Natalie takes her pants off, it just looks like pants anyway. But free things are cool, man. Smash Mouth is going to be at Paperfest.
1: Yes.
0: On Thursday.
1: Are you excited for that?
0: I'm excited because aren't we? Me and Baby Hayes were just talking about we're supposed to be there introducing Smash Mouth.
1: We, like all of us.
0: Yes. I didn't. Well, you just acted like you weren't going to be there.
1: No, I am. I was just asking you if you're excited. Yeah, I'm excited.
0: We will be there. So it's going on all weekend. It's completely free. It starts on the 16th. So if you can make it out, go ahead and get some more details by texting FEST, F-E-S-T. To 31011. You can get all the info there, and hopefully we'll see you on Thursday for Smash Mouth. I know you're a believer. Is that that song?
1: I'm a believer.
0: I'm a believer. All right. WIXX, here's Benson Boone.

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Big X the Plug, Bailey Zimmerman on WIXX. My name is Mara. Just to remind you again, for those in Appleton, there is still a full closure on westbound Highway 441 at County KK to Oneida Street due to a crash. All over East Calumet Street, I'm seeing backups and delays. So if you

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